0: Don't leave me.
1: 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MDR Jump.
2: 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Don't need to question the reason. I'm yours. I'm yours. I'd move the earth to lose a fight just to see a smile. Cause you got no flaws. No flaws.

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Once you tell her to water the flowers, I want her to remember. Music is my best friend.

Miley Cyrus, Bass Persuades. Entwarnung kommt gerade aus dem Verkehrszentrum von der A565 Meckenheim-Bonn. Kein Faltfahrer mehr zwischen Meckenheim, Nord und Bonn-Hartberg. I know you moved on to someone new. Whole life is beautiful. You were the light for me to find my truth. I just wanna say thank you.

ashtray, reminiscing on those past days. I thought you didn't know my last name, but that changed. And I traveled around the world, think where you living at now. I heard you moved to Austin, got an apartment and settled down. And every once in a while, I start texting, write a paragraph, but then I delete the message. Think about you like a pastime. I could cry you a river, get you baptized. Or I wasn't ready to act right. Used to always think I'd get you back right. They say that things fall apart. We were gonna move to Brooklyn, you were gonna study art. Love is just a tool to remind us who we are.

but I know so. There is no definition. My definition, my definition, my definition is this. My definition, my definition, my definition, my definition is this. My definition, my definition is this. My definition.